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0: 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At yan, ang time check na yan atin po sa atin ng GCash G-Bills. 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Kapag nagiganti na, goodbye my lover na ba? That was James Blunt, the one to give us the hits, she says, or such as, you're beautiful. Grabe, na ano ako. Umalis ka sa akin, buyoy. Anyways, George and Dr. Heart will be with you till 11 o'clock. Music from the heart, ngayong midweek. 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Hi, Ate Elizabeth Colong ng Zone 12, Upper Carmen. Shout out sa mga taga Zone 12, ha? Maraming salamat po. Remember, ikaw ba? Gusto mong sumali at maki-join sa ating question of the heart. 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

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Good morning, happy Wednesday everyone. Harvey Stone, sama-sama na naman tayo sa atong paniud to ha. Oh, sige, ako bahala sa atong lunch. 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Justin Bieber coming in with What Do You Mean? And this song is brought to you by Playtime Entertainment, Born for Happiness.

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0: 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It's never too late to be healthy. Good morning, everyone! Pila na lang kami minuto, ha? Maniud to na ta. Yung mga kumakain pa rin ng lunch or yung breakfast, tulad ko. Anyway, pasalamat tayo sa grasya, ha? 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Para po sa inyong mga pabati, tawag lang sa 0917 or mag-text, ha? 0917-157-9927. Eto po, batiin natin ng happy listening. Mami Elaine Gales, pinakauna dito sa ating tawag na attendance natin, ha? At saka si Demsoy, good morning to you, brother. And also kay Mami Marilyn, good morning to you, Mami. Belated happy Father's Day to you, Mami, ha? At saka ating mga sweethearts natin dyan ngayon, nakikinig sa May Carmen Market, good morning to all of you guys. At saka abangan nyo, ha, mamaya mamimigay ako ng libreng tickets. 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

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Soundtrack brought to us by EXL Makabuhay Plus Capsule. 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
0: 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Saan at kailan gaganapin ang concert ng Music Travel Love?
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0: Very good! 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
1: Thank
0: City
1: you.
0: Central School, ha?
1: Thank you, sir. God bless.
0: Alright. Anyway, one last question. Ano ang radyo ng heart mo?
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Hey, sweethearts. You look for something to, you know, to feel good. Now you be sticking with me till 3 o'clock. Kasi mga love songs ang dala ko. Magpaparelax sa inyo. Dito po sa ating programang Dear Heart. Kasama si George. Huwag kayong gumaya. Sinisipon-sipon ang ano, ang babae. Anyways, that will not hinder me to bring you all your favorite love hits, okay? And you tell me as well, how are you doing? How's your midweek so far? Nako, excited about this coming weekend, huh? 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We got 1:14 on the clock. Let me play you this one from Dan Sill. Guess what it is? It's One Friend for you. Dito ka lang ha, kasi we're gonna be having a date sa Hearts FM. 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

145, sweethearts. Let's hear Patti's Might hit Sometimes Love Just Ain't Enough. And this song is brought to us by EXL Makaboy Capsule. It's never too late to be healthy.

0: 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We got 11 more minutes before we hit 2 o'clock. And Patty's Mind with Sometimes Love Just Ain't Enough. Those statements, well, just a few words in one sentence, but it brings a lot of reminiscing and thinking, diba? Till 3 o'clock, ang yung programang Dear Heart ang sasa inyo. And by the way, that wonderful song, Body's Might, Sometimes Love Just Ain't Enough, was brought to us by EXL Makabuhay Capsule. It's never too late to be healthy. You should be healthy, unlike me now. 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

Let's hear the next song from Renee Dominic. Couldn't Love You Anymore. 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

0: 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Bukidnon, you just heard one of our very own, Renee Dominic. But could I love you anymore? Well, is that a question? Or is that a statement? By the way, that song was brought to us by GCash G-Bills. 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Nasa second hour na tayo ng ating programang Dear Heart. Of course, ako yung mga kasama. Si George, George, George. Remember that name? Ganun ba yun? Anyways, I'm ready to hear you out. We got a message from 5475. Magandang hapon, George, at sa lahat na nakikinig sa Dear Heart na programa mo. What a quiet afternoon. Walay anak na magulo at maingay dahil nasa school. Ah, school days na. Ganun pa man, tuloy pa rin ang siesta hours with you and your music. Thank you, Kanja family. Diyan sa may Kanjaville, kanitoan. Maraming maraming salamat. Tsaka belated na ha, na happy wedding anniversary kay Mr. and Mrs. Manny Kanja. Maraming salamat. 3363, eto, pakikinggan ko talaga to. Hi to si June Ross ng JL Flower Shop. I believe Lady G that a satisfied life is better than the successful one. Success is measured by others, but satisfaction is measured by your own soul. Pagka-lovely. Palakpakan para kay June Ross. I do appreciate that. Thank you. If you have any thoughts, mga pabati ninyo, oo, sa mga nagbe-birthday din. Yeah, let us hear you out. 0917-1579-927-0961-8924-927 at ang ating Facebook page. 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

Thank you, Angeline. Let's hear this wonderful song from the well-loved band, Bee Gees. How deep is your love? And this song is brought to us by EXL Makabuhay Capsule. It's never too late to be healthy. And I also need a caller now para sa ating MTL concert ticket giveaway. Call me 0917-1579-927. 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

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Anyway, playing you my last song, In the End by Linkin Park. 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

0: 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Oras na natin sa atin ng EXL Makabuhay Plus Capsule. It's never too late to be healthy, and also brought to us by Virginia Hot Dog. Pasta Hot Dog, Virginia. Okay, magandang umaga po mga taga Marabag Bukidnon, gising na, oh. Yun, oh, maraming salamat po. Ma'am Christine, good morning. Thank you so much for listening. Magandang umaga rin yung mga taga Maramag din ito, oh. Mga taga basta dyan sa bahagi ng Maramag. Magandang umaga sa Arellano, Manzano, Balasabas family at ang Tapdasan family. 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Talaga naman, ho. 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Kagaya ni Mami Marilyn pala na alas 3 pa lamang ay gising na. 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